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2: 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It's from noon until 7. 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If you need more info, 769-237-2863.
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8: Partly cloudy overnight, low 73. Tomorrow, 40% chance for an afternoon and evening shower. Daytime highs, 89. 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

0: Hey, wrapping a full hour here on Kixie 107. 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

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Q Parker wrapping a 30-minute music mix here on KIXXY 107. 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
3: Partly cloudy tonight. Low 73. Tomorrow, 40% chance for an afternoon and evening shower. Daytime highs 89. 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

0: 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That's Cupid. 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
4: Hi, I'm Rita Brent, and I'm asking you to join me at the Mississippi State Capitol 12 noon on Wednesday, May 20th. For generations, Mississippians marched, organized, and sacrificed for the right to vote. Some gave their lives so our voices could finally be heard. Now we are facing new attacks on our voting rights, from voters being taken off the rolls and barriers at the ballot box to court decisions that continue weakening protections in the Voting Rights Act. And with the Supreme Court betraying Black voters and voting rights for generations to come, we cannot afford to sit on the sidelines. That's why I'm asking you to join us on Wednesday, May 20th at 12 noon at the Mississippi State Capitol for a major voting rights rally. Our voices matter, our votes matter, and this fight matters. And we can win this fight if we band together. Again, join us May 20th at 12 noon at the Mississippi State Capitol. Let's stand together, let's fight together, and let's protect democracy together. I'm Rita Brent, and I'll see you there.

This is a love that withstands time, space, and matter forever. Forever's a mighty long time. Here we are decades later. The sentiment is still the same. Listen.

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0: Jackson, Mississippi. Just want you to know, at Ridgeland Mitsubishi, nothing is going to change. Nothing. We still going to get people approved. Steve is still saying, come in with whatever you got. Whether it's $100, $500, it doesn't matter. Hold on, my phone is ringing.
11: Lucky, thanks for picking up the phone. I caught you. I know you're into the commercial, but listen, I've got two banks that are still doing no credit check. We've got to get everybody down here Thursday, Friday, Saturday. I got the banks to go another few weeks, so bring them on down. It's no credit check.

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3: 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Nothing. We still going to get people approved. Steve is still saying, come in with whatever you got, whether it's $100, $500, it doesn't matter. Hold on, my phone is ringing.
5: Lucky, thanks for picking up the phone. I caught you. I know you're into the commercial, but listen, I've got two banks that are still doing no credit check. We've got to get everybody down here Thursday, Friday, Saturday. I got the banks to go another few weeks, so bring them on down. It's no credit check.

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Here we are decades later. 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
0: Hey, we'll be coming right back on Soft Soul Kixie 107 FM. Ladies and gentlemen, the time is here. Another great day, another opportunity. Gratitude changes your attitude that directly affects your altitude. So if I was you, I'd get to getting grateful. If I was you, I'd get to being grateful. Ladies and gentlemen, We is grateful. Shirley Strawberry Collar, for real, Mississippi Monica Jr., better known as Kill Spates, the legend of Nephew Tommy. So, Junior, what's on your mind today?
14: Yeah, Unc, let me ask you this. You know, group vacations. Now, find of mine, I ain't seen in a while. And he said, man, we should go on the trip, but I know how he like to travel, and I know there's going to be a problem. How you have any experience with group travels?
0: Yeah, now let me ask you a question. How do he like to travel?
14: Okay, we talk about, like, Holiday Inn Express and cars.
0: See right there? That's why I don't do that. And I've never been a fan of group vacations. Your problem is, the key word, you said, I haven't seen him in a while.
14: Yeah.
0: Why would you go somewhere for an extended period of time with somebody you ain't seen in a while? He has changed. And you don't know what the change is.
14: Yeah.
0: You know, y'all gonna be sitting somewhere dividing checks with a calculator. Y'all gonna be somewhere arguing about which way to go. And then all you need is for your girl to want to do something, and his girl don't. Lord have mercy. Now, you got to do what your woman say, so now what you going to do, see?
14: Yeah.
0: It's just going to create a problem, man. I don't know that I would do it. We have an expert on the show that does it all the time, and he seems to have worked it out. I personally am not of that. Tommy, you do a lot of group vacations. Why don't you give him suggestions on how to do it?
15: Well, if you want to really cut down on your price, I mean, you need at least 12 to 20 people with you. 12 to 20.
14: What?
15: That'll cut things.
16: That's a field trip.
15: I mean, if you want to really cut it down, where you pay like
0: get
15: 12 to 20, you won't feel it at all.
0: See that
15: you
0: right
15: really
0: there?
15: Won't.
14: Yeah,
0: that communal vacationing. that they got to vote every time y'all want to
17: do something.
16: He said vote.
0: Everything. Breakfast is a vote. Where we gonna go? A vote. How many RVs? Vote. What size the boat? Vote. A car, van, or a truck? Vote.
16: The bottom line, Junior, don't do it.
14: I bet not do it. What sound like?
16: Yeah.
0: Can I stay in your suite with y'all? No!
16: All right. coming up in 32 minutes after the hour, we'll hear from the nephew as he runs that prank back. Right after this.
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22: 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Nothing. We still going to get people approved. Steve is still saying, come in with whatever you got, whether it's $100, $500, it doesn't matter. Hold on, my phone is ringing.
24: Lucky, thanks for picking up the phone. I caught you. I know you're into the commercial, but listen, I've got two banks that are still doing no credit check. We've got to get everybody down here Thursday, Friday, Saturday. I got the banks to go another few weeks, so bring them on down. It's no credit check.

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1: Hefty.
0: Hefty slider bag. Silly with a slide. One more time now, y'all. Come on.
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0: 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All right, so Steve, yesterday, remember your nephew Tommy asked people to call in and leave a message if they think he's ugly or not.
1: Oh, hell. Put my foot in my mouth.
2: Be careful what you wish for.
1: Let's see how ugly I am. Come on.
0: Let's go to the phones. This caller says she sees some family features.
3: Hi, Uncle Steve. How dare you call nephew Tommy ugly? No, I see the family features. Maybe Uncle Steve, you need to look in the mirror. Nephew Tommy, you are not ugly. God molded you in a perfect way. Many blessings. Take care. Bye-bye.
1: Oh, God.
4: Well, see, no. See that? No. See that church response? Nobody want to hear that. I know. Yeah, and you can, lady, don't try to throw shade at me. I done looked in the mirror. I've come to the conclusion. And if you see the family feature similarity, how we keep coming with two different conclusions? Now, God ain't made him perfect. He did not. And stop lying to people. Go ahead. You have another call.
0: Yeah. Just take a listen.
5: Hi, this is Missy from York, Pennsylvania. I just want to say, nephew Tommy is good looking. And I believe that all you men are good looking. Have a great day. And thank you so much for your show. It's greatly appreciated. Touches my heart every day. Talk to God. He'd love to hear from you.
4: Well, thank you, darling. I appreciate that. But we are not. We already know that we are not. Not all of us are
6: y'all
4: attractive.
6: Are not.
4: We know that. No, listen to me, Tommy. Stop listening to these church folks call in. Look how she ended to say. Ended her what she said. Talk to God. He love to hear from him. We need some non-spiritual people to call in here. We need
0: some people here. You say that every day. Yeah. That's
2: you in the show.
4: I know I'm in the show. Exactly right. But she's a spiritual woman. I need some club people to call in.
0: All right.
4: Some people who will tell the truth.
0: Here's a caller named Corinne. Let's see what she says.
7: Hi, Steve. This is Corinne. I'm just calling to say that I love your show. I listen every single morning. I love your words of inspiration at the end. But one thing I got to tell you you're wrong about. Tommy is not ugly. You guys have a good day. Love y'all.
6: Man, I was club lady
4: dead ugly. You keep leaving out the adjectives with it. Don't call here if you ain't gonna tell the truth.
2: Their opinion. Corinne said,
4: no, I know, but she loved the show. She loved the inspiration.
0: All right.
4: And then, you know, once you start being complimentary, it's hard. One more call, sure.
6: I'm going to be ugly for us.
0: Lester from Slidell. Let's go.
6: Lester. Okay, I know he said I was ugly.
4: Lester? Hell yeah. Lester from Slidell.
0: All right. That's it for the phone calls. Coming up in 34 minutes after the hour, we'll have more calls, 877-29-STEEP, right after this. Oh, okay.
6: Catch you next week, Lester.
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13: It is time now for a round of Would You Rather. 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
1: When my wife and I got married after both graduating law school, we didn't have two nickels to rub together. Ultima had to give me her gas card just to drive home. 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

0: 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Keep listening for the word that wins, the keyword that wins in that ultimate R&B getaway. You keep listening for the word that wins. 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
1: 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Nothing. We still going to get people approved. Steve is still saying, come in with whatever you got, whether it's $100, $500, it doesn't matter. Hold on, my phone is ringing.
3: Lucky, thanks for picking up the phone. I caught you. I know you're into the commercial, but listen, I've got two banks that are still doing no credit check. We've got to get everybody down here Thursday, Friday, Saturday. I got the banks to go another few weeks, so bring them on down. It's no credit check.

Kicking at your weather forecast, temperature around 90 degrees today. 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

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Train my body and my mind, but my soul wanna play. Every day is a new grind and a new chance to do it again. Come on, let's turn up.

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1: Come on, y'all. Let's all have a good time. That will wrap up a full hour of your favorite hits here in the 9 o'clock hour. Rob J with you on Soft Soul Kixie 107. Again, keep listening for the keywords to win in that ultimate R&B getaway. Today is May 19th, and if you're celebrating your birthday today, you are born on the same day as Minister Malcolm X, human rights activist, leader of the Nation of Islam, born on this day in 1925. Also, you're born on the same day as singer Grace Jones. Grace Jones, born on this day in 1948. Sports people born on this day, Andre the Giant and Kevin Durant. Here locally, I want to say happy birthday to Brooklyn Joyner. Brooklyn Joyner, the reporter and anchor at 16 WAPT. Michael Prince, Brad Terrell, Cynthia Gibson, David Thompson, Tamara McDonald, Harold Harris, to Monica S. Brown, and a happy 57th anniversary to Mr. and Mrs. Nathaniel and Lula Easterling. And happy birthday to everyone celebrating a birthday May 19th from Soft Soul Kixie.

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0: That wraps up a 30-minute music mix on this Tuesday morning here on Soft Soul Kixie 107 FM. Again, keep listening for the word that wins, one of the keywords that wins. We give away three keywords during the week, and all you have to do is listen and text us that keyword, and you could be on your way to Miami to see Chris Brown and Usher in our ultimate R&B getaway. All right, stay with me now. Got your weather forecast and some old school from Club Nuvo coming up after the break.
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0: Checking your weather forecast now for Jackson and all of central Mississippi. We are looking at cloudy skies today. There is a 75% chance of rain, otherwise highs 90 degrees. 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

0: That's Cupid, and that wraps up a full hour of your favorite hits. Remember now, Saturday mornings are made for the blues with the original Saturday Morning Blues Workshop from 6 until 10 right here on Kixie. Coming up, a 30-minute music mix on the way after the break. Stay with us.
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0: Q Parker wraps up a 30-minute music mix on this Tuesday morning as we approach the Lunchtime Oldie Show. Who drank up all the lemonade in the refrigerator back in the break room? I mean, they were like a thief in the night. Came in here, put the code in, went back the hallway, and just drank up all the lemonade. It was two in there. And they drank up all of it. Good night. So I hate that. So hope they bring some more because it was so good. Oh, well, anyway, don't forget now, we are giving you a chance to win. It show was good. In our R&B getaway, you have a chance to see Usher and Chris Brown in Miami, Florida. All you have to do is listen for the keyword that wins. Stick around, your weather and more after the break on Kixie.
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8: 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Nothing. We still going to get people approved. Steve is still saying, come in with whatever you got, whether it's $100, $500, it doesn't matter. Hold on, my phone is ringing.
10: Lucky, thanks for picking up the phone. I caught you. I know you're into the commercial, but listen, I've got two banks that are still doing no credit check. We've got to get everybody down here Thursday, Friday, Saturday. I got the banks to go another few weeks, so bring them on down. It's no credit check.

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2: Cloudy skies today, highs 90 degrees. There is a 75% chance of rain today, so take the rain gear with you if you are headed out. 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

0: Jody Watley, and that wraps up a 30-minute old school music mix. Hear more old school classic Sunday mornings with Stan the Man Branson and the Classic Soul Sundays. Coming up, another key word in our ultimate R&B getaway. 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That's coming up next here on Kix.
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1: Again, a quick look at your weather forecast. Cloudy today, 70% chance of rain, highs 90 degrees. Your key word in the ultimate R&B getaway is slow. 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

0: That will wrap up the Lunchtime Oldie Show for this Tuesday afternoon. 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

0: That wraps up a 30-minute music mix right here on Soft Soul Kixi 107 FM. Rob J with you on this Tuesday afternoon. Again, I want to say congratulations to the Jackson State Athletics Department. JSU was awarded the Commissioner's Cup, the James A. Frank Commissioner's Cup. That means Jackson State had more points than any other SWAC school when it came to athletics. So we say congratulations to JSU for capturing the SWAC Commissioner's Cup. How about that? All right, stay with me now. More on the way after the break on Kixi 107.
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3: Last year, I had back pain radiating down my right leg. The pain was so bad, I was willing to cut my leg off to stop the pain. I could barely walk and had to stoop over when I did just to take pressure off the spine. I'm John Morgan of Morgan & Morgan. In my professional career, I've represented thousands of people who've had herniated discs and issues with their neck and back, but never fully appreciated what they were going through until it was my turn. It's like trying to describe colors to a blind person who's never had sight. All I can tell you is it hurt like hell, but worse. My daily walk was gone, and that bothered me a great deal. Then I thought of all of you and how much more devastating this type of injury could be for you. My life stopped. I now feel your pain. Just know at Morgan & Morgan, we got your back. I understand. Morgan means more.
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7: Lucky, thanks for picking up the phone. 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
5: All right, your weather forecast again. We're looking at cloudy skies, rain in the forecast, highs 90 degrees. We're soft soul. We're less talk. 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

to the last person top dog bit, you know, it ain't doing too good. 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
0: Cloudy skies, rain in the forecast today. Highs 90 degrees. Rain chance 75%, so take the rain gear with you today and tomorrow and the next day. And the next day after that. It should rain all week, man. 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

0: 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As I said, coming up, Stan the Man Branson, double play of the day, Drive at 5, Six Pack at 6. All that's coming up next. Stay with us.
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love and happiness. 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

This is a love that withstands time, space, and matter forever. 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Here we are decades later. The sentiment is still the same. Listen.

0: The 20th anniversary edition, wrapping a 30-minute music mix here on Kixie 107. Stan the Man checking in, and tomorrow is a day of action. Folks are expected to gather around the Mississippi State Capitol tomorrow at noon to speak out against redistricting and gerrymandering and the attacks on civil rights, trying to take us back into the 1950s and 60s, and we're not going back. We will not go back to being second-class citizens. And that's where this administration seems to want to take us. And so tomorrow is the time to stand up, speak out, and let your voice be heard. 12 noon at the Mississippi State Capitol, rain or shine, we need to stand up.
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0: 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Nothing. We still going to get people approved. Steve is still saying, come in with whatever you got, whether it's $100, $500, it doesn't matter. 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
3: Lucky, thanks for picking up the phone. I caught you. 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We've got to get everybody down here Thursday, Friday, Saturday. I got the banks to go another few weeks, so bring them on down. It's no credit check.

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3: Chance of rain in the forecast this evening. 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

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Good afternoon. My name is Stan Branson. Thanks for listening, and welcome to my job, y'all.

0: put it on. Oh, don't worry about taking it off. Put it on. That's Q Parker wrapping a 30-minute music mix here on Kixie 107. Stan the Man with you. Coming up later on in the hour, Vivian Green in today's double play. During the 5 o'clock hour, it's The Drive at 5. And at 6, we do the 6-pack at 6.
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0: Chance for some rain overnight. Lows around 70. Tomorrow, 80% chance of getting wet. Daytime highs, 81. 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

0: Vivian Green, back to back, grown folks music, and Get Right Back to My Baby. Today's double play of the day here on Kixie 107. Stan the man with you. Hey, tomorrow is a day of action. Folks are expected to gather at the Mississippi State Capitol to stand up against this redistricting and efforts to destroy the Civil Rights Act of 1965 and take black folks back into the 1950s and 60s. We're not going backwards, and let our voices be heard tomorrow, 12 noon, at the Mississippi State Capitol.
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At home, in the car, or on the J-O-B, nothing sounds better than the best of today's R&B and classic soul. Heard here on Kixie 107. You're in the drive at 5. Stan the Man ride with you on this Tuesday. Take your time getting around. Buckle it up. Slow it down. And be responsible.

0: Just Let Me, Victoria Monet wrapping a 30-minute music mix here on Kixie 107, Tuesday in the Drive at 5, riding around with me, Stanley B. You take your time getting around, buckle it up, slow it down, and be responsible. Don't drive distracted. And don't drink and drive. Hey, the Rankin County NAACP is getting together for a Juneteenth celebration centered on civic engagement, voter information, and community empowerment. It's Saturday, June 20th at the Richland Westside Park, 160 Brandon Avenue in Richland, Mississippi. It's from 2 until 6 p.m. They'll be registering new voters. 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
0: Rain is in the forecast tonight and tomorrow. Lows tonight around 70, highs tomorrow 81. 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

0: Giddy up, Cupid, wrapping a full hour here on Kixie 107. 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You keep it locked in for a chance to win tickets right here on Kixie.
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8: 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These savings won't last, so don't wait. Shop Wayfair's Memorial Day clearance now through May 25th.
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It's time for the Six Pack at Six. In the mix, Kim, M2 May, Maya, October London, St. Harrison, and we're starting off the Six Pack with Lettucey.

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know, this song wasn't really made, you know, to be a song. You know, it's more of a vibe. It's the light slow. It's the sexual infrastructure

0: It's Kim, One Love, wrapping the six pack at six here on Kixie 107. We also had M2 May, Juicy Fruit, Maya, ASAP, October London, Touch on Me, St. Harrison Bad, and we started the six pack off with Lettuce in Anything for You. Hanging on with me, Stanley B. Tonight at 9 on the Perfect Album side, we got Guy and Blackstreet. And don't forget, your chance to win that ultimate R&B getaway could be coming up. All you got to do is listen for the keyword. When you hear that word, you text that word to 601-993-1075 for a chance to win that flyaway to Miami to check out Chris Breezy and Usher Raymond.
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7: Jackson, Mississippi. 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Nothing. We still gonna get people approved. Steve is still saying, come in with whatever you got, whether it's $100, $500, it doesn't matter. 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
8: Lucky, thanks for picking up the phone. I caught you. I know you're into the commercial, but listen, I've got two banks that are still doing no credit check. We've got to get everybody down here Thursday, Friday, Saturday. I got the banks to go another few weeks, so bring them on down. It's no credit check.

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1: Rain in the forecast tonight and tomorrow. 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